David Popper, who was born on this day, June 16th in 1843. We heard Im Volta in the Forest, Opus 50, composed by Popper and orchestrated by Peter Breiner. Gerhard Marxen led the Nicholas Esterhazy Sinfonia while Maria Kliegel played the cello. 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Wolfgang Amadeus Mozart's Symphony No. 35 in D, the Haffner Symphony, will be performed by the Academy of St. Martin in the Fields under the direction of Iona Brown.

A victorious conclusion to Wolfgang Amadeus Mozart's Symphony No. 35 in D, Hofner. Iona Brown led the Academy of St. Martin in the Fields. 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Friedemann Immer will play the trumpet with the Academy of Ancient Music under the direction of Christopher Hogwood for Johann Sebastian Bach's Brandenburg Concerto No. 2 in F.

0: timeless music of Johann Sebastian Bach, the Brandenburg Concerto No. 2 in F. Friedemann Immer played the trumpet with the Academy of Ancient Music. 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
0: Good evening, and welcome to Concert Hall here on the Classical Station. My name is Emily Moss. It is a deep pleasure of mine to be here with you this evening, enjoying music of Joseph Haydn, Max Bruch, Franz Schubert, and so much more. We'll begin this hour with Max Bruch's Symphony No. 3 in E, Opus 51. Manfred Honeck leads the Hungarian State Symphony Orchestra.

A grand conclusion to Max Bruch's Symphony No. 3 in E, Opus 51. Manfred Hanek was the director of the Hungarian State Symphony Orchestra. All Request Friday and the Saturday Evening Request programs are weekly opportunities for you to tell us what your favorite piece of classical music is. 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In just a little bit, we'll hear the Mendelssohn Piano Trio perform Joseph Haydn's Keyboard Trio No. 8 in B-flat. Later on, we'll hear Percy Grainger's Romantic Scandinavian Suite. First, we'll hear the Tarantella from the Gypsy Suite composed by Edward German. Adrian Lepper leads the Czechoslovak Radio Symphony Orchestra.

the Tarantella from Edward German's Gypsy Suite. We heard the Czechoslovak Radio Symphony Orchestra perform. Later on tonight, we'll hear Alain Planez perform Franz Schubert's Musical Moments. First, we'll hear pianist Yating Chang perform with violinist Pierre Sureton and cellist Fiona Thompson for Joseph Haydn's Keyboard Trio No. 8 in B-flat. They are known as the Mendelssohn Piano Trio.

0: The Mendelssohn Piano Trio performing Joseph Haydn's Keyboard Trio No. 8 in B-flat. 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Stay tuned, we have music of Franz Schubert, Antonio Vivaldi, and more coming your way.
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Good evening and welcome to Music in the Night here on the Classical Station. We have curated beautiful classical music to share with you, to accompany you throughout the night. My name is Emily Moss, and I'm honored to be here with you this evening. It's Tuesday, June 16th, 2026, and

In this program, we'll hear the Royal Liverpool Philharmonic Orchestra perform a heartfelt work of Camille Saint-Saëns. We'll hear Musical Offering perform Baroque music, and so much more. We'll begin this hour with Joel Marshall playing the cello with pianist Stephen Drury in Percy Grainger's Scandinavian Suite.

a gorgeous duet between cellist Joel Morchel and pianist Stephen Drury for Percy Grainger's Scandinavian Suite. 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Franz Schubert's musical moments will be performed by pianist Alain Planesse.

Musical Moments of Franz Schubert. We heard pianist Alain Planez perform. Musical Offering will perform Antonio Vivaldi's Sonata in C Minor.

0: Baroque composer Antonio Vivaldi's Sonata in C minor, performed by the Ensemble Musical Offering. You're listening to Music in the Night here on the Classical Station, where we are here for you all throughout the year and all throughout the night. Stay tuned.
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0: Welcome to Music in the Night here on the Classical Station. My name is Emily Moss, and I'm pleased to be here with you this evening, enjoying great classical music. This hour, we'll hear a Mendelssohn Octet for Strings performed by the Emerson String Quartet. We'll hear a ballad composed by Frédéric Chopin and so much more. First, we'll hear an aria from Samson and Delilah composed by Camille Saint-Saëns. Softly Awakes My Heart. Ivine Odlin leads the Royal Liverpool Philharmonic Orchestra, while our trumpet soloist is Tina Teng Helset.

Sweeping melodies of Camille Saint-Saëns. Softly Awakes My Heart, performed by the Royal Liverpool Philharmonic Orchestra. Tina Tin Helseth played the trumpet with a beautiful tone. We'll now enjoy Frédéric Chopin's Ballade No. 4 in F minor, Opus 52. Our pianist is Stephen Massey.

An exhilarating and virtuosic performance by pianist Stephen Massey in Frédéric Chopin's Ballade No. 4 in F minor. You're listening to Music in the Night here on the Classical Station. I hope you'll stay tuned for Sleepers Awake with your host, Aaron Kling. Did you know that Johann Sebastian Bach was largely forgotten by the general public until 1829, when a young 20-year-old Felix Mendelssohn organized and conducted a performance of Bach's St. Matthew's Passion? The landmark event single-handedly sparked a worldwide revival and appreciation for Baroque music. We'll enjoy Felix Mendelssohn's Octet for Strings in E-flat, Opus 20, performed by the Emerson String Quartet.

That was Felix Mendelssohn's Octet for Strings in E-flat, Opus 20, performed by the Emerson String Quartet. Our next piece is Rolf von Williams' Fantasia on a Theme of Thomas Tellis, performed by the BBC Symphony Orchestra and conducted by Andrew Danes. Enjoy.

alphabetically from Adolf Adam to Alexander von Zelimsky and all the composers in between, chronologically from the 16th century to the 21st and all the years in between. 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

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I'm Aaron Kling, and from now to 6 a.m., you're listening to Sleepers Awake, here at the Classical Station. 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Our first piece is Ludwig von Beethoven's String Quartet No. 5 in A, Opus 18, No. 5, performed by the Melos Quartet. Please enjoy.

That last piece was Ludwig von Beethoven's String Quartet No. 5 in A, Opus 18, No. 5. Our next piece is Wolfgang Amadeus Mozart's Piano Concerto No. 13 in C, K 415, performed by the English Chamber Orchestra and conducted by Jeffrey Tate, with Mitsuko Uchida playing piano.

That last piece was Wolfgang Amadeus Mozart's Piano Concerto No. 13 in C.K. 415.

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1: 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On with the music. Our next piece is an arrangement of Franz Lehár by Louis Greenhouse, medley from Paganini, performed by the Musica Camerata Montreal. Please enjoy.

That last piece was an arrangement of Franz Lehár by Louis Greenhouse, medley from Paganini. Our next piece is Claude Debussy's Petite Suite, performed by the Amsterdam Guitar Trio.

That last piece was Claude Debussy's Petite Suite. Our next piece is Tchaikovsky's Piano Concerto No. 1 in B flat minor, Opus 23, performed by the Los Angeles Philharmonic Orchestra and conducted by Eric Leinsdorf, with Leonard Pianaro playing piano. Please enjoy.

0: That was Tchaikovsky's Piano Concerto No. 1 in B flat minor, Opus 23.
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0: 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Enjoy.

That was Joseph Haydn's Notturno, number 8 in G. Our next piece is Alexander Glazunov's The Seasons, opus 67, a ballet, performed with a Vancouver Symphony Orchestra and conducted by Kazuyoshi Akiyama. Enjoy.

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0: 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Our next piece is Gerald Finzi's Five Bagatelles for Clarinet and Piano, Opus 23, with Murray Curie playing clarinet and Peter Pettinger playing piano. Enjoy.

That was Gerald Finzi's Five Bagatelles for Clarinet and Piano, Opus 23. Our next piece is Reinhold Gleyre's Concerto for Harp and Orchestra in E-flat, Opus 74, performed by the WDR Symphony Orchestra of Cologne and conducted by Natalie Stutzman, with Xavier de Maistre playing the harp. Enjoy.

That last piece was Reinhold Glier's Concerto for Harp and Orchestra in E-flat, Opus 74. Our next piece is Bedřich Smetana's Vyšehrad from Mlast, My Fatherland, performed by the Bamberg Symphony Orchestra and conducted by Jakub Hruša. Vyšehrad is a sacred castle on a mountain overlooking Prague. Enjoy.

0: That last piece was Bedrich Smetana's Vysjehrad from Vlast, my fatherland.
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0: 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Our next piece is Alexander Borodin's Symphony No. 2 in B minor, performed by the Berlin Philharmonic and conducted by Simon Rattle. Please enjoy.

That last piece was Alexander Borodin's Symphony No. 2 in B minor. Our next piece is Wolfgang Amadeus Mozart's Violin Concerto No. 5 in AK219 Turkish, performed by the English Concert and conducted by Andrew Manzi, who will also be playing violin for us. Enjoy.

0: That last piece was Wolfgang Amadeus Mozart's Violin Concerto No. 5 in AK-219, Turkish.
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0: You're listening to Sleepers Awake, but not for much longer, because up next is Rise and Shine with Richard McGorkle. I've been your host, Aaron Kling, here at the Classical Station. Let's have a few more pieces while I'm still around. Our next piece is Johann Sebastian Bach's Prelude and Fugue No. 17 through 20 from The Well-Tempered Clavier, Book 1, with Andras Schiff playing piano.

That was Johann Sebastian Bach's Prelude and Fugue number 17 through 20 from The Well-Tempered Clavier, Book 1. Our next piece is Maurice Ravel's Mother Goose Suite, performed by the Royal Concertgebouw Orchestra and conducted by Carlo Maria Giulini. Please enjoy.

Maurice Ravel's Mother Goose Suite. Carlo Maria Giulini directed the Royal Concertgebouw Orchestra. Let's continue with the Red Priest, Antonio Vivaldi. The Academy of Ancient Music will perform Concerto in D minor. Andrew Manzi directs.

The Academy of Ancient Music Performing Concerto in D Minor by Antonio Vivaldi. Andrew Manzi directed. We continue with Edvard Grieg with his Holberg Suite. The Metamorphosen Chamber Orchestra will perform under the direction of Scott Yu.

Oliver Sacks wrote, "Music can pierce the heart directly. It needs no mediation." Come listen and be moved by the music you hear on WCPE 89.7 FM, Raleigh-Durham, Chapel Hill, WZPE 90.1 FM, Bath, and WURI 90.9 FM, Manteo.

Good morning and welcome to Rise and Shine on the Classical Station, your home of great classical music. My name is Richard McCorkle. Pleasure spending this midweek morning with you. Today is Wednesday, June 17th, 2026. Let's take a look at the weather for central and eastern North Carolina. Today will be mostly cloudy, then gradually becoming sunny with a high near 95. Tonight will be mostly clear with a low around 75. And tomorrow there's a slight chance of showers and thunderstorms throughout the day. Otherwise, it will be mostly sunny and hot with a high near 101. Current conditions at the Raleigh-Durham International Airport. It is mostly cloudy with a temperature of 68 degrees. And in a few moments, I'll be announcing our classical conundrum for today. This week's theme has been German composers. And great classical music will be our faithful companion this morning with works coming our way by composers such as Alexander Glazunov, as well as Domenico Cimarosa and others. Let's begin our midweek edition of Rise and Shine by celebrating the birthday of one of the most important and influential composers of the 20th century, Igor Stravinsky. He was born this day in 1882. We will listen to Andrew Litton conduct the English Chamber Orchestra performing Pastorale. This features Branford Marsalis playing soprano saxophone.

A delightful piece, Pastoral, composed by Igor Stravinsky. He was born this day in 1882. The English Chamber Orchestra performed, and that featured soprano saxophonist Branford Marsalis. This week's Classical Conundrum theme is German composers, and here is today's Classical Conundrum. Can you name the composer who allegedly never left Germany? Can you name the composer who allegedly never left Germany? If you know the answer, you can message us on Facebook or you can call me in the studio at 919-556-0123. We continue with French composer of the late Romantic period, Jules Mouquet, who lived from 1876 until 1946. We will listen to his flute sonata, The Flute of Pan, performed by Sir James Galway, playing flute, and pianist Philip Moll, right here on the Classical Station.

James Galway playing flute and pianist Philip Mole performing Flute Sonata, the Flute of Pan, by French composer of the late Romantic period, Jules Mouquet. We continue with Alexander Glazunov, who lived from 1865 until 1936. Naomi Järvi will conduct the Bavarian Radio Symphony Orchestra as they perform Wedding March.

Alexander Glazunov's Wedding March, performed by the Bavarian Radio Symphony Orchestra under the direction of Nema Yervi. You're listening to Rise and Shine on the Classical Station. Good morning to you. It's Wednesday. Pleasure to be with you, listening to the music that we love. Be sure to follow us on Facebook and Instagram at the Classical Station to stay on top of all things classical. And we also have a YouTube channel we would love for you to follow. And as we add exciting and informative content on a regular basis, you can find us at theclassicalstation-897. Let's continue with the great classical music with Czech composer František Adam Mícha, who lived from 1746 until 1811. The Talik Quartet will perform String Quartet No. 6 in C.

And we just enjoyed String Quartet number 6 in C by Czech composer František Adam Mica. And the Talek Quartet was our performers. Thanks to iBiblio at the University of North Carolina for its streaming support. iBiblio, the Internet's library, helps the classical station bring great classical music to the world. Let's listen to another performance by James Galway playing flute. He'll be joined by Kazuta Yamashita playing guitar, and they will perform Italian composer Domenico Cimarosa's Serenade right here on the Classical Station.

0: Guitarist Kazuta Yamashita joining James Galway playing flute, performing Serenade by Domenico Cimarosa.
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0: And good morning. You're listening to Rise and Shine on the Classical Station. I'm Richard McCorkle. It's a pleasure spending this Wednesday morning with you, listening to the music that we love. Today is June 17th, 2026, and let's take a look at the weather for Central and Eastern North Carolina. Today will be mostly cloudy, then gradually becoming sunny with a high near 95. Tonight will be mostly clear with a low around 75. And tomorrow for our Thursday, there may be a slight chance of shower and thunderstorms throughout the day. Otherwise, mostly sunny and hot with a high near 101 degrees. Current conditions at the Raleigh-Durham International Airport, we have a few clouds with a temperature of 69 degrees. And in a few moments, I'll be announcing our classical conundrum for today. This week's theme has been German composers. And great classical music will continue to delight our ears and engage our hearts with works by César Franck, as well as Peter Tchaikovsky and François Joseph Gossec. In the meantime, let's enjoy a work by Czech composer of the classical period, Josef Fiala. The Potsdam Chamber Academy will perform Concerto in C for English horn and orchestra. Leading the Potsdam Chamber Orchestra is English hornist Albrecht Meyer.

And we just enjoyed Czech composer of the classical period, Josef Fiala. We heard the Potsdam Chamber or Academy perform Concerto in C for English Horn and Orchestra. Albrecht Meyer played the Cor Anglais. The Classical Station is thrilled to announce the recipients of the 2026 Education Fund grant cycle. They were the Burlington

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If you'd like to learn more, please visit theclassicalstation.org, click the drop-down menu, and then you select Education Fund. This week's Classical Conundrum theme is German composers, and here is today's Classical Conundrum. Can you name the composer who allegedly never left Germany? Can you name the composer who allegedly never left Germany? If you know the answer, you can message us on Facebook or call us in the studio at 919-556-0123. We continue with French composer François-Joseph Gossec, who lived from 1734 till 1829. The Payau Chamber Orchestra will perform Symphonie Concertante for two harps. Jean-François Payard will direct, and our two harpists are Lily Lasking and Odette Le Dentu.

0: Why have one harp when you can have two? Lili Laskin and Odette Le Dentu performing with the Payard Chamber Orchestra, performing Symphony Concertante for two harps by French composer François-Joseph Gossec.
1: Greetings, music lovers. This is Dr. J. Pearson, the host of Thursday Night Opera House here on the Classical Station. I hope that you can tune in for a performance of L'Italiana in Algeri, or The Italian Girl in Algiers, by Gioacchino Rossini. This will be an archival broadcast by the late Al Rocchio. 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
0: And you're listening to Rise and Shine. I'm Richard McCorkle. It's a pleasure spending this Wednesday morning with you. Let's continue with German-Polish composer Moritz Moszkowski, who lived from 1854 till 1925. Cellist Maurice Gendron and pianist Peter Gallion will perform Gitarre right here on the Classical Station.

A delightful piece entitled Gitara by German-Polish composer Moritz Maszkowski. Maurice Gendron played cello and Peter Gallion played piano. Let's continue with Russian great Peter Tchaikovsky. We'll listen to the Bergen Philharmonic perform Padesis, the fairy variations from Prologue from The Sleeping Beauty. Naima Yerevi will conduct, and this features harp player Johannes Wieck.

Peter Tchaikovsky's Pas de Cise, the fairy variations from Sleeping Beauty. Naomi Järvi conducted the Bergen Symphony, Bergen Philharmonic. Johannes Wieck was our harp player. 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I'm Richard McCorkle. Pleasure spending this morning with you. Let's continue with 19th century French composer César Franck, who lived from 1822 until 1890. André Clatons will direct the National Orchestra of Belgium, and they will perform The Accursed Huntsman. And why is The Huntsman accursed? It's because he went hunting on Sunday. Enjoy right here on the Classical Station.

0: The Accursed Huntsman, composed by César Franck, performed by the National Orchestra of Belgium. 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
0: Today's music is dedicated to Mike and Arlene Huber, celebrating their 59th anniversary. You're listening to Rise and Shine on the Classical Station. I'm Richard McCorkle. It's a pleasure spending this morning with you, listening to the music we love, great classical music. Today is Wednesday, June 17th, 2026. Let's take a look at the weather for Central and Eastern North Carolina. Today will be mostly sunny with a high near 95. Tonight will be mostly clear with a low around 75. And tomorrow for our Thursday, there'll be a slight chance of showers and thunderstorms, mostly in the early afternoon. Otherwise, it'll be mostly sunny and hot with a high near 101 degrees. Current conditions at the Raleigh-Durham International Airport. We have a few clouds with a temperature of 72 degrees. And in a few moments, I'll be announcing our classical conundrum for today for the final time before revealing today's answer. This week's conundrum theme is German composers. And great classical music will continue to delight our ears and engage our hearts with works that we can look forward to coming our way by German composer Karl Stamitz, as well as Edward Elgar and Jean Sibelius and others. In the meantime, let's enjoy 19th century German great Johannes Brahms. The Vienna Philharmonic will perform Hungarian Dance No. 1 in G minor. Claudio Abbado conducts on the Classical Station.

Claudio Abbado conducting the Vienna Philharmonic, performing Hungarian Dance No. 1 in G minor by Johannes Brahms. This week's Classical Conundrum theme is German composers, and here's today's Classical Conundrum. Can you name the composer who allegedly never left Germany? Can you name the composer who never left Germany? If you know the answer, you can message us on Facebook or call us in the studio at 919-556-0123. Vernon Hanley conducts the Royal Liverpool Philharmonic Orchestra performing Romance by Edward Elgar. Natalie Klein will play cello.

Natalie Klein playing cello with the Royal Liverpool Philharmonic Orchestra under the direction of Vernon Handley, performing Romance, composed by Edward Elgar. We continue with German composer Karl Stamitz. The Mannheim Chamber Philharmonic will perform Clarinet Concerto No. 9 in B-flat. Paul Meyer will conduct.

Clarinet Concerto No. 9 in B-flat by German composer Karl Stamitz. Paul Meyer conducted the Mannheim Chamber Philharmonic. Great classical music is brought to you by Tom Keith and Associates in Fayetteville, North Carolina. 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

This week's Classical Conundrum theme is German composers, and here was today's Classical Conundrum. Can you name the composer who allegedly never left Germany? If you guessed Johann Sebastian Bach, you are correct. His decision to stay in Germany was not due to lack of interest in the wider world, but because his family, career, and cultural environment were all concentrated there. He absorbed European influences through musicians and visitors who came to his posts, producing a body of work that reflected the best of the continent's musical traditions while remaining firmly rooted in his homeland, his Vaterland. I want to thank everybody who participated today. I want to thank Tom in Gardner, Andrew in Jackson, Mississippi, Alicia in Mebane. We also had Roger in Nashville, North Carolina, Thurston in Raleigh, Noel, Christina, Emilio, and Oscar in Greensboro, Jeff in Alpharetta, Georgia. We had Alan in Morrisville, Andrew in St. Louis, Missouri, Barb and Carrie, Bev in Durham, Bill in Mebane, Kathy in Bedford, New Hampshire, Charlie in Williamston, Cynthia in Clayton, Dennis in Wheaton, Illinois, Fernando and Marion Snowcamp, Gordon and Linda in Southern Pines, Greg in Ronkonkoma, New York, Henrik in Chapel Hill, Jackson in Raleigh, Jeff and Autumn in Greensboro, Jenny in Durham, Wanda in Hope Mills, Doug in Cary, Carolyn in Raleigh, North Carolina. We had Marcia in Chapel Hill, Kim in Fayetteville, Mark in Gouldsboro, Pennsylvania, Michael in Göttingen, Germany. Hope I said that right. Jim in Liberty, Joanne in Wilson, John in Holly Springs, Lisa and Carlos in Durham, Matt in Burlington, Michael in Peoria, Illinois, Mike and Wendy in Portland, Maine, Pamela and Greg in Morrisville, Ray in Alberta, Canada, Sim in Farrington Village, Steve and Graham, John in Asheville, Stephen in Hillsboro, Thayer and Tammy in Chapel Hill, Tim in Rocky Mount, Tricia in Whitsitt, Willard in Apex, Chris in Wendell, Carol Ann in Fuquay Varina, and Diane in Chapel Hill. Thank you again for all who participated. Let's play a popular piece performed by the Cincinnati Pops Orchestra, the Toccata in Fugue in D minor, by Johann Sebastian Bach. This is an orchestration by Leopold Stokowski. Eric Kunzel conducts.

A brilliant orchestration by Leopold Stokowski, Johann Sebastian Bach's Toccata and Fugue in D minor, performed by the Cincinnati Pops Orchestra under the direction of Eric Kunzel. We continue with Jean Sibelius on Rise and Shine on the Classical Station. The Cleveland Sinfonietta will perform Romance in C. Lewis Lane directs.

The Romance in C by Jean Sibelius. The Cleveland Symphony Orchestra performed under direction of Louis Lane. We continue with 19th century Hungarian composer Franz Liszt. The Berlin Philharmonic will perform his symphonic poem Hamlet. Zubin Mehta conducts on the classical station.

0: We just enjoyed the symphonic poem Hamlet, composed by Franz Liszt. The Berlin Philharmonic performed under the direction of Zubin Mehta. 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
0: And good morning. You're listening to Rise and Shine on the Classical Station, your home of great classical music, 24 hours a day, 7 days a week, always with a live announcer. My name is Richard McCorkle. It's a pleasure spending this morning with you. I hope your morning is going well. We have some wonderful music coming along the path here. We have Italian Baroque composer Antonio Vivaldi with a lute concerto performed on guitar, as well as Spanish composer Enrique Granados with his piano trio performed by the Beaux-Arts Trio. In the meantime, let's listen to a work by American composer and electronic music pioneer, Paul Lansky. The Curtis Institute Guitar Quartet will perform Four's Company right here on the Classical Station.

We just heard Four's Company, composed by Paul Lansky, American composer. The Curtis Institute Guitar Quartet performed. We continue with Spanish composer Enrique Granados, who lived from 1867 until 1916. The Beaux-Arts Trio will perform Piano Trio.

piano trio composed by Enrique Granados, the Bozar Trio performed. You're listening to Rise and Shine on the Classical Station. I'm Richard McCorkle. Pleasure spending this morning with you. Classical Cafe is coming up shortly, featuring the works of Robert Schumann, Malcolm Arnold, Johann Christian Bach, and more. So be sure to stay with us and continue to listen and enjoy Classical Cafe with your host, George Leaf, right here on the Classical Station. We continue with the English Chamber Orchestra performing Lute Concerto in D by Italian Baroque composer Antonio Vivaldi. George Malcolm directs, and we will be hearing it played on guitar by Eduardo Fernandez.

0: The renowned Lute Concerto in D by Antonio Vivaldi. George Malcolm directed the English Chamber Orchestra. Our guitarist was Eduardo Fernandez.
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3: Welcome to Classical Cafe. I'm your host, George Leaf. So glad to have you listening along with me today. I look forward to sharing some great music with you. First, though, my thanks to Richard McCorkle for getting us off to a great start with Rise and Shine. We'll begin our program with music by French composer Jean-Ferry Rebel, who lived from 1666 to 1747. A violin virtuoso, he was appointed as a court musician and composer to King Louis XIV of France. Rebel is best known today for his 1737 ballet Les Elements, The Elements, and we'll hear it now, or selections from it now, as Christopher Hogwood conducts the Academy of Ancient Music.

0: Music by French composer Jean-Ferry Rebel to begin today's Classical Café. We heard selections from his 1737 ballet Les Elements, The Elements. Christopher Hogwood conducted the Academy of Ancient Music.
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0: Next on Classical Café, music by Agustin Barrios, Paraguay's best-known composer. He lived from 1885 to 1944 and was a guitar virtuoso. We'll hear his Cueca, a piece inspired by Chilean folk dance rhythms, which is part of his larger Andean suite. Our performance is by David Russell.

delightful guitar music by Paraguayan composer Agustin Barrios, La Cueca, a piece inspired by Chilean folk dance rhythms. Our performance was by David Russell. 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Now, to round out the first hour of Classical Cafe, we have chosen the Second Symphony by German composer Max Bruch. This 1870 work was dedicated to his friend, the violin virtuoso Joseph Joachim, who conducted the work at its premiere. The symphony is a bit unusual in that it has only three movements, with the adagio second movement being the emotional heart of the work, much as with Bruch's first violin concerto. Kurt Mazur conducts the Leipzig Gewandhaus Orchestra.

0: We've enjoyed the Symphony No. 2 in F minor by German composer Max Bruch. In that recording, Kurt Mazur conducted the Leipzig Gewandhaus Orchestra. You're listening to The Classical Station, where we love this music every bit as much as you do. Looking ahead to our next hour on Classical Cafe, we'll have works through by Robert Schumann, Johann Christian Bach, Carl Ditters von Dittersdorf, and Frédéric Chopin. You won't want to miss a note.
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0: Welcome back to Classical Cafe. I'm your host, George Leaf. Glad to have you listening along with me today. We begin this hour of our program with music by Robert Schumann. His introduction and allegro for piano and orchestra, Opus 134. Composed in 1853, this was one of Schumann's last works. At its premiere, Schumann's wife Clara played the piano solo. In our recording, Peter Frankl is our soloist. He's joined by the Bamberg Symphony Orchestra under Janos Fürst.

0: we have enjoyed the music of Robert Schumann. His Allegro Introduction and Allegro for Piano and Orchestra, Opus 134. In that recording, our soloist is Peter Frankl, and Janos Furst conducted the Bamberg Symphony Orchestra.
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0: 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Next on Classical Cafe, music by Bach, Johann Christian Bach, who is the youngest son of Johann Sebastian. He became known as the London Bach because he moved to London in 1762 and became known as a performer, a composer, a teacher. The young Mozart was a pupil of his for several months, and also was a litigant since he was the plaintiff in the legal case establishing that musical scores were covered by British copyright law. We'll hear Johann Christian Bach's quintet for flute, oboe, and string orchestra in this recording. We'll hear flutist Jan Divina, oboist Marcel Poncela, and Il Gardellino.

0: The charming music of Johann Christian Bach. We heard his quintet for flute, oboe, and strings. In that recording, our flutist was Jan Devina, our oboist Marcel Poncela, and we heard Il Gardellino.
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0: 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Karl Ditters von Dittersdorf was an Austrian violinist and composer who lived from 1739 to 1799. He knew Haydn and Mozart and sometimes played chamber music with them. He wrote many concerti, and we'll hear his Harp Concerto in A Major, which is a 1773 work originally for the harpsichord. In this recording, Paul Kuntz conducts the Paul Kuntz Chamber Orchestra. Our soloist is Nicanor Zabaleta.

Music by the Austrian composer Karl Ditters von Dittersdorf. We heard his Harp Concerto in A Major. Paul Kuntz conducted the Paul Kuntz Chamber Orchestra. Our soloist was Nicanor Zabaleta. Love classical music? 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To round out this hour of Classical Cafe, we turn to music by Frédéric Chopin, the great Polish-born piano virtuoso and composer. He wrote almost exclusively for piano solo, and we have chosen one of his last and most demanding pieces, his Fantasy in F Minor, Opus 49, an 1846 work. Our performer is the legendary Van Cliburn.

0: Sublime music for the piano by Frédéric Chopin. We heard his Fantasy in F minor, Opus 49. It was played for us by Van Cliburn. Looking ahead to our next hour on Classical Cafe, we'll have works for you by Malcolm Arnold, Gabriel Fauré, and Alexander Borodine. You won't want to miss a note.
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0: Welcome back to Classical Cafe. I'm your host, George Leaf. So glad to have you listening along with me today. We will begin this hour of our program with music by British composer Malcolm Arnold, who lived from 1921 to 2006. In 1965, he was commissioned to write a piece from the Scottish Amateur Music Association, which he called his Little Suite No. 1. In this recording, Jerry Junkin leads the Dallas Wind Symphony.

Exciting music for Wins by Malcolm Arnold. We heard his Little Sweet Number One. Jerry Junkin led the Dallas Wind Symphony. 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It's a boundary-crossing program featuring some of the greats of the 20th and 21st centuries in American music, including Leonard Bernstein, Bill Evans, Joan Tower, and Derek Bermell, with new works by Scott Lindroth and Jamie Kiesecker. 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Next on Classical Cafe, music by French composer Gabriel Fauré. In 1898, he accepted a commission to compose the incidental music for a London performance of Maurice Maeterlinck's popular play, Pelléas and Mélisande. Under great time pressure, he completed the 19 pieces for the play in time. We'll hear the suite drawn from that music. The late Andrew Davis conducts the new Philharmonia Orchestra.

0: Dramatic music by Gabriel Fauré. We heard his Pelléas and Mélisande suite. Andrew Davis conducted the new Philharmonia Orchestra.
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0: And now for our penultimate piece, we turn to Russian composer Alexander Borodin, who was an internationally famous chemist before he took up composition in his late 20s. At the time of his death in 1887, he was working on his third symphony, but he had finished only two movements. We'll hear those two movements now. Bram Miltovy conducts the Vancouver Symphony Orchestra.

Music by Alexander Borodin. We heard his unfinished Symphony No. 3 in A minor. Bramwell Tovey conducted the Vancouver Symphony Orchestra. It has been my great pleasure to bring you the music today on Classical Cafe. Please stay tuned at the top of the hour for As You Like It. Your host, James Steelman, will have works for you by Bach, Telemann, Grieg, and other great composers. To round out our program today, let's enjoy a delightful work for piano and orchestra by César Franck, his Symphonic Variations of 1885. In this recording, Klaus-Peter Flohr conducts the Royal Philharmonic with piano soloist Rudolf Verkuzny.

0: the dazzling symphonic variations by César Franck. In that recording, Klaus-Peter Flohr conducted the Royal Philharmonic, our piano soloist, Rudolf Verkuzny. My name is George Leaf, and I hope you've enjoyed the music today as much as I've enjoyed bringing it to you. Please stay tuned now for As You Like It with James Steelman.
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3: 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I'm James Steelman. Coming up, we'll be enjoying works by Georg Philipp Telemann, Edvard Grieg, but first we have Johann Sebastian Bach. Bach wrote his two surviving violin concertos during his years at the court in Köthen, where he had a small but excellent orchestra at his disposal and, crucially, no church duties. That freedom shows. The E major concerto is bright, extroverted, and full of the kind of rhythmic momentum that makes it feel almost inevitable from the first note. The slow middle movement is one of Bach's most intimate, with the soloist carrying a long singing melody over a quietly pulsing bass. Coming up, we have Joshua Bell with the Academy of St. Martin in the Fields.

That was the Academy of St. Martin in the Fields performing with violinist Joshua Bell. The Violin Concerto No. 2 in E, BWV 1042, composed by Johann Sebastian Bach. Every week on All Request Friday and the Saturday Evening Request Program, you can request your classical favorites and send a special dedication by clicking on Request Music on the Classical Station app or at theclassicalstation.org. It's easy, and we love hearing what you've chosen for us. Matthieu Frédéric Blasius was an Alsatian composer who spent most of his career

We're in Paris, and this wind suite comes from the tradition of that 18th century musicians, actually called a harmonie, music written specifically for a wind band. The term stuck, and a suite like this one was known as suite d'harmonie. Blasius wrote fluently for the combination, and the ensemble Mozzafiato brings it to life with the kind of blended tone that makes wind writing like this seem effortless.

Matea Frederick Blasius. His suite number one in B-flat for winds, performed here by Mozza Fiata. Georg Philipp Telemann was, in his own lifetime, considered the greatest German composer alive, more celebrated than Bach, and he knew it. He was also enormously prolific, and one of his favorite devices was using dance suites to evoke different national styles. The Nations, his suite in B-flat, which we'll be listening to in just a moment, is exactly that, a musical tour with movements drawn from French, Italian, Polish, and other regional traditions. Telemann had a real ear for stylistic variety, and the result is genuinely entertaining. La Stravaganza takes us on this journey.

0: La Stravaganza performed Georg Philipp Telemann's Suite in B-flat, The Nations.
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0: 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Edvard Grieg wrote his piano concerto when he was just 25, and it became the piece that defined his reputation for the rest of his life, which was sometimes a little uncomfortable given how much else he wrote. The opening is one of the most instantly recognizable moments in the concerto repertoire, a thundering solo cadenza right at the start before the orchestra has barely said hello. Grieg kept tinkering with the score until the end of his life, but the essential drama was there from the beginning. Today's performance, we have Philippe Entremont as the soloist, with Eugene Ormaty and the Philadelphia Orchestra.

The Piano Concerto in A Minor, Opus 16 of Edvard Grieg, performed by Philippe Entremont with the Eugene Ormandy and the Philadelphia Orchestra. Anatole Lyodov had a gift for orchestral miniatures that few composers have matched, and his 8 Russian folk songs is a perfect example. He takes actual folk melodies, lullabies, dance tunes, ceremonial songs, and sets them with delicate, precise orchestration that never overwhelms the tune themselves. He was also famously slow to finish things. It was Lyodov who originally was commissioned to write the ballet The Firebird before Stravinsky got the job. But what he did finish, like this, is absolutely lovely. Dmitry Kitayenko leads the Bergen Philharmonic.

0: Greetings, music lovers. This is Dr. J. Pearson, the host of Thursday Night Opera House here on the Classical Station. I hope that you can tune in for a performance of L'Italiana in Algeri, or The Italian Girl in Algiers, by Gioacchino Rossini. This will be an archival broadcast by the late Al Rocchio. 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
1: 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Our next work is the Concerto for Flute, Oboe, and Orchestra by Ignaz Moscheles. Moscheles is best remembered today as a pianist and teacher. Mendelssohn was among his students, but he had a long and productive compositional career in his own right. This concerto for flute and oboe together is a rarer combination than you might expect, and Moscheles handles it with charm, giving each instrument its own character while letting them interweave in the middle movements. The Dvorak Chamber Orchestra performs with Jerzy Wawik on flute and Jerzy Mahula on oboe.

Ivan Parzyk conducted the Dvorak Chamber Orchestra in that performance of Ignaz Moscheles' Concerto for Flute and Oboe and Orchestra. Our soloists were Jerzy Farlik and Jerzy Mihula.

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1: This is As You Like It on the Classical Station, where we love this music every bit as much as you do. My name is James Steelman, and coming up, we'll be enjoying works by Johann Nepomuk Hummel, César Franck, but first we have George Frederick Handel. He wrote his 12 opus 6 Concerti Grossi in just a few weeks in the autumn of 1739, a burst of productivity that resulted in some of the finest orchestral music of the Baroque era. The B-flat concerto, number 7 of the set, is one of the more introspective of the group, with a beautiful slow movement that feels almost meditative. Handel designed these works for use between the acts of his oratorio performances, which tells you something about the audience he was writing for. People who appreciated this music as entertainment, not as ceremony. Martin Perlman leads Boston Baroque.

It's hard to imagine a more complete classical education. His piano trios sit right at the hinge between the classical and the romantic eras, which gives them a particular energy. You can hear where music has been and where it's going right there at the same time. The E-flat trio, Opus 96, is one of his most polished chamber works. The Beaux-Arts trio brings it to life.

The Piano Trio No. 7 in E-flat, Opus 96, composed by Johann Nepomuk Hummel and performed for us by the Beaux-Arts Trio. The Classical Station is thrilled to announce the recipients of the 2026 Education Fund grant cycle. 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Stay tuned at the top of the hour for Allegro. We'll be enjoying works by Wolfgang Amadeus Mozart, Igor Stravinsky, Franz Liszt, the 5:30 Waltz, and so much more. All immediately following As You Like It. At the top of the hour, that's Allegro. And now we have one of the earliest symphonic poems ever written, predating most of Liszt's tone poems, and César Franck based it on a poem by Victor Hugo. Hugo's poem describes standing on a mountaintop and hearing two voices rise from the landscape below. One is the voice of nature in all its grandeur, and the other is the voice of human suffering. Franck sets that contrast in music over roughly 24 minutes, moving between broad, majestic themes and more turbulent, searching passages. The Liege Philharmonic and Christian Arming bring it to close out our hour together.

0: Christian Arming conducted the Liège Philharmonic Orchestra in that performance of César Franck's What We Hear on the Mountain, Opus 13.
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Welcome to Allegro. You're on the classical station, your home for great classical music, and my name is James Steelman. Coming up, we'll be enjoying works by Jean Sibelius and Antonio Vivaldi. But first, we have Antonín Dvořák's Carnival Overture. He wrote this in 1891 as part of a trilogy. And then three concert overtures linked by a common theme representing life, nature, and love. This one's the party. It opens in the middle of a village fair, all noise and celebration, before quieting briefly for a moonlit nocturne at its center. The Boston Symphony Orchestra is directed by Seiji Ozawa.

Anton Dvorak's Carnival Overture, performed here by Seiji Osawa, directing the Boston Symphony Overture. Next on Allegro, we have Giuseppe Martucci. He was one of the few Italian composers of his era who preferred concert music over opera. It was practically unheard of at the time. What we'll be listening to next is his Tarantella, Opus 44. It's a brilliantly energetic miniature rooted in the whirling Southern Italian dance tradition. The Rome Symphony Orchestra, conducted by Francesco Lavecchia.

Giuseppe Martucci's Tarantella Opus 44, number 6, performed here by Francesco Lavecchia, conducting the Rome Symphony Orchestra. Wolfgang Amadeus Mozart's Symphony in F, Kerschel 19A, was lost for nearly two centuries. It wasn't rediscovered until 1981. Musicologists believe Mozart composed it in London around 1765, when he was just 9 years old and on tour with his father. You're hearing a piece that was missing from the catalog for 200 years. Sir Charles Mackerras conducts the Prague Chamber Orchestra.

Sir Charles Mackerras conducting the Prague Chamber Orchestra in Wolfgang Amadeus Mozart's Symphony in F, Kerschel 19a. Our next composer, Ferenc Farkas, spent most of his 20th century composing in Hungary under challenging political conditions, but he kept reaching back to his country's folk past. These early Hungarian dances are based on actual dance tunes from the 17th and 18th centuries, vivid rhythmic snapshots of an older world.

0: The early Hungarian dances of Ferenc Farsas, performed by the Vienna Quintet. Jean Sibelius wrote Finlandia in 1899, and the Russian imperial government banned it almost immediately. It was too stirring, too obviously a rallying cry for Finnish national identity. It became a symbol of resistance even when it could only be performed under disguised titles. The famous hymn theme near the end later became a beloved Finnish patriotic song. The Bournemouth Symphony Orchestra is under the direction of Paavo Berglund.
1: 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Without their sacrifices, none of our freedoms would be possible.

Paavo Berglund conducting the Bournemouth Symphony Orchestra and Jean Sibelius' Finlandia, Opus 26. Antonio Vivaldi wrote dozens of bassoon concertos, more than for almost any other solo instrument. This concerto in C, RV 473, gives the soloist plenty of room to show off with the kind of nimble, singing melodic writing Vivaldi was so famous for.

0: Klaus Tuneman was our bassoon soloist with I Musici, performing Antonio Vivaldi's Bassoon Concerto in C, RV 473. On this day in 1882, our next composer was born, Igor Stravinsky. Now, the Russian dance is one of the most celebrated moments in Stravinsky's ballet, Petrushka. It's a burst of pure rhythmic energy that sends the crowd at a Russian fair into a frenzy. The Russian dance is performed here by the Philharmonia Orchestra under the direction of Robert Kraft.
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The Russian Dance from Stravinsky's ballet Petrushka, performed here by the Philharmonia Orchestra under the direction of Robert Kraft. Archibald James Potter was one of Ireland's most distinctive 20th century voices. His Rhapsody Under a High Sky has the wide open feel of the Irish landscape, lyrical and spacious, with a folk-inflected warmth that's entirely his own. The performers are the RTE Sinfonietta, the Irish National Broadcasters Chamber Orchestra.

Prunia Sauden conducted the RTE Sinfonietta in A.J. Potter's Rhapsody Under a High Sky. Carl Philipp Emanuel Bach, the second surviving son of Johann Sebastian, was one of the most influential composers of the mid-18th century. His Berlin Symphony in G reflects the expressive, unpredictable style he helped pioneer. Sudden dramatic shifts, surprising harmonic turns with real emotional drama.

The Berlin Symphony in G, composed by Carl Philipp Emanuel Bach, performed here by the Lausanne Chamber Orchestra under the direction of Christian Zacharias. This hour, WCPE recognizes Dr. Daniel and Sally Turnbull of Raleigh, North Carolina, for their support of WCPE's great classical music. Johann Strauss Jr. wrote his Aurora Ball Waltz for one of Vienna's glittering winter ballroom events, the kind of occasion where waltzing was essentially a competitive sport. It has all the hallmarks: sweeping melodies, elegant momentum, and just enough flourish to keep things festive.

Johann Strauss Jr.'s Aurora Ball Waltz, performed here by the Czechoslovak State Philharmonic under the direction of Alfred Walter. Next we have Sir Edward Elgar's Sospiri. It's Italian for sighs, and it's one of his most intimate pieces, an adagio for strings, harp, and organ. He wrote it in 1914, just as World War I began, and its quiet ache feels entirely appropriate to the moment. Andrew Davis conducts the BBC Symphony Orchestra.

Sospiri, performed by the BBC Symphony Orchestra under the direction of Andrew Davis, the composition by Sir Edward Elgar. Rachmaninoff wrote his Oriental Dance No. 2, Opus 2, as a student. He was just 19. It's a cello and piano miniature, full of brooding color and restless energy, and it shows the emotional intensity that would later define his mature style. Our performers here are cellist Lynn Harrell and pianist Vladimir Ashkenazi.

That was Vladimir Ashkenazi and Lynn Harrell performing Sergei Rachmaninoff's Oriental Dance, Opus 2, Number 2. The Classical Station is listener-supported. We have been since 1978. We're funded by individuals and companies who choose to give back to their communities. If you'd like to learn how your business can get involved, please visit our website, theclassicalstation.org. 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George Ionescu is Romania's most celebrated composer, and his two Romanian rhapsodies are where most listeners first encounter him. The second rhapsody in D is somewhat less famous than the first, but just as colorful, drawing on folk dance rhythms and modal melodies that give it a bright, earthy energy. Sergiu Comisona conducts the Vancouver Symphony Orchestra.

0: Sergiu Comisiona conducted the Vancouver Symphony Orchestra in that performance of George Ionescu's Romanian Rhapsody No. 2 in D.
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0: 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A boundary-crossing program featuring some of the greats of 20th and 21st century American music, including Leonard Bernstein, Bill Evans, Joan Tower and Derek Bermell, and new works by Scott Lindroth and Jamie Kiesecker. 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And I'm James Steelman. Welcome to Allegro. Thank you for joining me here on theclassicalstation.org. 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Coming up, we'll be enjoying works by Jules Massenet, Tommaso Albinoni, but first, Franz Liszt, his Piano Concerto No. 1. It earned its nickname, the Triangle Concerto, from critics who mockingly pointed to the triangle's prominent solo near the end. Liszt didn't mind. The work is a showcase for everything the piano can do, played here by Byron Janis with the Moscow Philharmonic under the direction of Kirill Kondrashin.

Liszt's Piano Concerto No. 1, the Triangle Concerto, it's sometimes referred to as. It's his concerto No. 1 in E-flat. The Moscow Philharmonic Orchestra, under the direction of Kirill Kondrashin, performed with Byron Janis, pianist. George Frederick Handel composed the water music in 1717 for a royal river party on the Thames. King George I reportedly enjoyed it so much that he had the orchestra play it three times on the way upriver. These two variants in the key of F are from the first of the three suites, here in period instrument performance by the English Baroque soloists under the direction of John Elliott Gardiner.

0: John Elliott Gardner conducted the English Baroque soloist in that performance of George Friedrich Handel's Water Music Variants, numbers 1 and 2 in F, HWV 331.
1: Greetings, music lovers. This is Dr. J. Pearson, the host of Thursday Night Opera House here on the Classical Station. I hope that you can tune in for a performance of L'Italiana in Algeri, or The Italian Girl in Algiers, by Gioacchino Rossini. This will be an archival broadcast by the late Al Rocchio. 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
0: Next, we have The Meditation from Jules Massenet's opera Thaïs. It's one of the most beloved violin solos in the repertoire. It appears between the two acts of the opera as the courtesan Thaïs undergoes a spiritual transformation, and it captures that inner shift with remarkable simplicity and grace.

meditation from Jules Massenet's opera Thais, performed here by the Stuttgart Radio Symphony Orchestra under the direction of Sir Neville Mariner. Hans Kalafus was our violin soloist. 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Make sure you stay tuned at the top of the hour for Concert Hall with Tanya Greaves, featuring works by Johannes Brahms, Modest Mussorgsky, Carla Maria von Weber, and much, much more. That's at the top of the hour, Concert Hall with Tanya Greaves. Tommaso Albinoni's Opus 1 was his indeed debut publication, a set of 12 trio sonatas issued in 1694 when he was in his early 20s. This is Sonata 3 in G minor, number 4. It's an elegant Baroque chamber work, polished and expressive, showing a young composer already in complete command of the form. Tommaso Albinoni performs.

Tommaso Albinoni's Opus 1, the Sonata number 3 in G minor, is a beloved Baroque chamber work and is performed here by the Pamassi Musici. Next, we have more music from our birthday celebrant, born in 1882 on this very day, Igor Stravinsky. And we're listening to selections from the Firebird Suite, performed by the Chicago Symphony Orchestra under the direction of James Levine.

Igor Stravinsky's Firebird Suite. That was selections from the suite performed by the Chicago Symphony Orchestra under the direction of James Levine. We come to the top of the hour with Joseph Haydn's Piano Trio No. 13 in B-flat, performed by the Mendelssohn Piano Trio. Make sure to stay with us through the top of the hour when we begin Concert Hall with Tanya Graves.

0: We heard Joseph Haydn's Piano Trio number 13 in B-flat, the Mendelssohn Piano Trio performing. Coming up next is Concert Hall, where we'll have a violin concerto by Brahms and scenes from childhood by Schumann.
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0: Welcome to Concert Hall. I am your host, Tanya Greaves, and we are going to begin this hour with Johannes Brahms, who sadly destroyed most of his early compositions out of embarrassment. We will listen to his Violin Concerto in D, Opus 77. The London Symphony Orchestra will be directed by Pierre Monteau. Henrik Zenig plays the violin, and this is from a June 1958 performance.

Pierre Monteau conducted the London Symphony Orchestra, and Enric Zierink played the violin as they performed Johannes Brahms' Violin Concerto in D. Support comes from the North Carolina Symphony presenting Mozart by Moonlight, featuring Mozart Violin Concerto and Mozart Symphony No. 41, Saturday, June 20th, at Cary's Cocobooth Amphitheater. 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We will now listen to Robert Schumann's Scenes from Childhood, Opus 15, which was inspired by a comment that his wife Clara said that he sometimes seems like a child. Nelson Freire plays the piano.

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0: Welcome back to Concert Hall. I am your host, Tanya Greaves, and we will begin this hour with Modest Mussorgsky's Pictures at an Exhibition. Except this is an orchestration by Maurice Ravel. It is performed by the Royal Liverpool Philharmonic Orchestra, directed by Charles Mackerras.